0: your status. 1315, I'll need secure. You can set the timer.
1: Racing 2001.
2: Where from? Hancock 1.
1: Hancock 1.
2: This is going to be a separate incident than the incident that I was at. You want to advise my psych? Tree down with the primary down and burning. We do have a small brush fire underneath. That's contained, not going anywhere. The ground spot. I just received a call. County 28 near the intersection with Klondike Road for a tree down on the wires blocking both lanes. So I'll be entered to that location.
0: That's received. 2002.
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0: Show us back and quarters,
3: back in service. Have a good night.
0: I see these well, 2002.

0: Peacock One. Peacock One, go at Delaware. Advising Hancock Plaza that he was en route to State Highway 97 Klondike Road.
1: That's affirmative. He's going to be out with me. Can you contact New York State Department of Transportation, see if they can send a crew out to 97 intersection with Burick Road?
0: Reese, would you like them for traffic control?
1: That's affirmative. I don't have enough resources at this point to set one at every place we need traffic control. We're prioritizing at this time, but if they could come out, I believe they're already out and about.
0: Reese, we'll contact them. 2001.
2: Hancock 11.
0: Hancock 11.
2: Being turned over to 97 here.
0: Dispatch received. Advising we do have East Branch en route to that location.
1: Delaware Hancock 1. If you can have East Branch continue out 97 to 97 and Burick Road intersection for that tree down on the wires that's burning.
0: That's received already. East Branch 1 and 2, copy.
3: I copied as far as you wanted us to respond in a different location, but I didn't catch

0: Perfect, I copied. So does he want us not to continue into the one by French Woods?
1: That's a negative. That scene has been turned over to NYSEG. He is requesting you to respond to this one

0: Can you contact Delaware County Department of Public Works, see if they can send it throughout County 28 near their intersection Klondike Road for a tree down on the wires? I've been routed to that location, but if you can get them started. Delaware Hancock 1, 10 Hancock East Branch have attack channel, please.
1: Dispatch received. All units utilize attack 2.
0: All Hancock East Branch units switched to attack 2. Attack 2.

0: Hancock 1, East Branch, 1, TAC 2.
1: Go ahead.
0: Yeah, it's going to be 97 between the Frankfurt Golf Course and Klondike Road. There's a tree down burning on the power line. Going to need a fire truck for traffic control. Right now I have Hancock 5 there, POV, awaiting your arrival.
1: Received. We're started up Doyle's Hill right now. We're probably 5 minutes out.
0: Received, thank you. I'm going to County 28 Klondike Road for a reported tree down on the wires.

0: Star from 1714. Winterdale is clear. We're en route back to the station this stage.
1: Advising 1714 is clearing Winterdale Road en route back to the station. The stage, do you need them to go anywhere?
2: 2012.
3: Yeah, that's affirmative. They can respond to 71's location on Stockport Road. I'm with the staff, too.
1: Where is he? 2012.
0: 14 to Delaware. We copy direct en route there.
2: Where is he? Did you copy? Switch over to TAC 2.
0: Yeah, affirmative.
2: 2012.
3: Lower, hang on. One. Just to give you an update, I just spoke with the town of Hancock, superintendent of highways. Nevins Road is going to be closed due to flood damage. Once I get a definite list of roads that are closed, I'll contact you guys via landline.
1: I see. Can you just repeat the road name again?
3: It's going to be Nevins Road. It's off of State Highway 97.
1: That's received. 2013.

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1: Hey, sustain Contact 1, go ahead, Delaware.
0: Just confirming, you said Nevins Road off of 97. Is that going to be between Klondike Road and 97?
1: That's a perfect Delaware.
0: See, 2014. 41 Delaware Traffic.
1: Oh, Nearing Road, which is a bypass.
0: 41, go ahead. Liberty Street, Waldo, New York. Lincoln Edward Mary, 5065. Lincoln Edward Mary, 5065.
2: Nevins Road and Nearing Road closed. 2014.
0: Liberty 2012.

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2: Delaware, Hancock 1.
1: Hancock 1.
2: Any word from Delaware County Department of Public Works for 728?
1: Received. We've contacted base. We're responding. ETA given.
2: No wires down that I've noticed at this time. I'm on 28 west south of the intersection of Klondike Road. Three down blocks and three quarters of the road. I'm continuing further down to confirm that there's going to be no wires down there.
1: Hancock 1, you are completely broken.
2: Delaware, Hancock 1,
1: Hancock 1. 1 UR still completely broken.
2: Delaware, Hancock 1. I'm going to be on scene on County 28.
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2: please? Road's going to be completely blocked due to wind damage. If you can advise Delaware County DW, we're going to need to shut down at Charles Medler Road and at Klondike Road. 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
3: RO comes back valid, Class D, David.
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2: Class 1,
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1: 2-0-1-3. Hey, Cog 1, go ahead with your phone number.
2: 1-0-0-5-1-1. 1005/11, primaries and secondaries down, with multiple trees blocking County 28.
1: Receive, and just confirming you want County Highway 28 shut down between Charles Miller and the Klondike.

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0: 35835 State Highway 10 in Hamden.
1: Hi.
0: Go over to 423 status location.
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0: 421 or 423, need one of you to respond to 35835. State Highway 10.
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0: moving vehicle, in a parked car, airbag deployment, gathering further.
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0: 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All parts of the station's prior to complaint been handled by 421 Delaware State. 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

0: ambulance accidental tones. Delhi Fire and EMS is fine in the area of 35835 State Highway 10, Hamden, 2-car MVA. Now I'm standing by 2024.
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to a normal. 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
1: 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NYSIC just returned. They're in the process of removing the tree.
0: Horizy, would you like this to extend your timer?
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0: Four to seven or 813.
2: 139, go ahead.
0: A pickup versus one sedan and a storage trailer. The storage trailer does have propane inside. We're trying to make access to that to make sure there's no leaks. We have no personal injury. Law enforcement's here now.
2: Receive, we're just passing Sydney Federal.
0: Receive, it's going to be me.

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1: 4813, what was the status of 862?
0: They're right behind us.
1: Awesome, receive. Female feels appears disoriented.
2: Yeah, we're on Stockport. We replaced Hancock 3 and 7-1 here.
3: That's just Steve. Do you know the status of Hancock 3? 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
0: 813-870 for Dodge Station. Be advised when you guys start coming out on Route 10, place your first sign just as you're leaving the village limits.

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1: I'm on Carlton Road with Hancock 1. Road completely washed out and flooded. Town of Hancock, DPW is aware it is route. This road will be closed until further notice.
2: That's affirmative. We are aware. We'll show you out with Hancock 1.
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4: We've
3: 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Delta 1333, satisfaction.
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3: 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Caller states that a domestic from Fleischman's has shown up at the hospital. Three females have arrived. Unknown weapons, unknown drugs, or alcohol.

0: 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One of the females is going to be Rita Adami.
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1: You're out 2051. Ford, 1 dot, air red, red 2. Go ahead, 421. John George Young, 4750. John George Young, 4750. Expires 4-8-2027 to a 23 Nissan Rogue, color blue, out of Hamden.
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0: Thanks, Hancock. Go ahead.
1: Has that tree down on Hancock Highway been handled?
0: That's affirmative, Delaware. All PA calls have been handled.
1: 2054.

0: for 1714.
1: 1714.
0: That tree on 191 that we were on is, it's right on the fog line, but the road is very passable. The wire was down. It's mostly on private property there.
1: 154.
2: I'm on Crossing Road, 1771. There's going to be 28 Klondike in the road further.
1: Receive. Can you repeat your location?
2: I'm going to be Crossing Road, intersection with Klondike Road.
3: Yeah. We're having trouble getting that data back on that trailer plate.
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1: 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Where is it?

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Center. County Ambulance 3262, Medic 51, need a response, 41861, Highway 10, Thomas Dial High, DRNC. 72-year-old male, abdominal pain, confusion, Alice. 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

Grass County Ambulance 3262, Medic 51, need a response 41861, Sailway 10, Town of Delhi, DRNC, 72-year-old male, abdominal pain, confusion.

0: Secure, I'm going to be on the phone with the caller. Went into that residence, did not find Ms. Austin. Getting more information.
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0: EMS request from Wayne, need a response, 19 Myrick Road, Buckingham Township. Two-year-old female, false call, unsure of injuries. Dial by 2117.
1: Sewer, Hancock Street.
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2: No, there's no need. You can just put a cat in for it. No tone.
1: Received. I'll put you on a CAD. We're contacting NYSEG now.
2: Received. I'll see if I can get you a pole number across the street, because it does cross the road at some point.
1: Received it. As long as it's near that address you gave me, that should suffice.
2: Received, yeah. 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
1: 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It looks like the tree is just touching the wires and it's arcing.

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0: 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Are you going to be able to do that?
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0: Is Hancock 3 going to be able to take 1713 with your crew to Roscoe?
2: 4. That's in currently Franco take 1713.
0: Where Hancock 1, Hancock 3 and 1713 will be entered to Roscoe momentarily, as all advised.
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4: At this time, you can go ahead and release tax, sir. Thank you.

response that way, 28 South near Rotten Gun Club Road. Tree down, blocking one lane of traffic, unknown wires, Franklin Fire. Franklin Fire, need a response. Stay away, 28 South near Rotten Gun Club Road. Town of Franklin. Tree down, blocking one lane of traffic, unknown wires.

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Blocking one lane of traffic, unknown wires.

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0: 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King Edward Mary, 6291. 28 Iser Hill, Andes.

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0: 916 to Delaware. NYSEG didn't have an ETA for the first goal, did they?
1: Negative, they're swamped right now.
0: I figured. I'm going to break from this scene, head over to that second call on 28, get eyes on it.
1: 155.
2: 911, 855. Hancock 1, Hancock 5 are complete. The Crofton Road incident. All Hancock fire units are returning to quarters.
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0: car across the road on K-28. 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
1: I'll contact DOT and see if they can get somebody out to shut it down, 2205.
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1: As soon as we get a second, 2205.
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More manpower needed. State Highway 28 South, Oneonta Mountain. We shut down the roadway. Franklin Fire.

0: 5-0 Delaware. I'm going to be out at the new Amphenol. Dominic recalled regarding that incident with Austin. Said he passed away where too, so I'm going to see if he does.
1: 911, Franklin 4.
2: Franklin 4.
3: I'll have 1412 in room momentarily.
2: Received. We've already contacted Seago. We still have to contact DOT.
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0: 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Center's Forest Fire, need a response here at 134 County Highway 11, town of Davenport. Road flooding. Center's Corners Fire. Center's Corners Fire, need a response here at 134 County Highway 11, town of Davenport. Road flooding.
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0: 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We've contacted DOT and Otsego to shut the mountain down.
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1: Franklin 1, I was just trying to find out if you had crews out at the original call 28 South and Rod Gun Club Road for that tree down.
3: I'm not sure, Mike. I'll have to check on my personnel up there.
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1: 1713, standby. Enters course fire. Course fire near response here at 134 County Highway 11, town of Davenport. Road flooding, approximately 1 foot of water in the roadway. Finner's Corners fire. Finner's Corners fire. Near response here at 134 County Highway 11, town of Davenport. Road flooding, approximately 1 foot of water in the roadway. 1713.
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0: 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Just advise me if you get any more information from any callers.
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0: Was the RO valid on that?
1: Five 02 comes back valid. Class D David expires. Date of birth 34.

0: Northling. 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Probably 4 or 5 inches deep. It looks like the culvert is plugged up, not being able to take the amount of water that's coming to it. If you could advise County Highway.
1: They've already been advised. They should be removed.

0: 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Department 1A.
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1: 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Just in
2: planning,
1: I do have an
2: ALS
1: flag car out of
2: Pickard
1: Corner.
2: Would
1: you like that or
2: Medic 51? Give you an update on this call. There's a flag car
1: out of the
2: corner. Subject
1: blew in the face.
2: That's affirmative. Still
3: being room.
2: 2463.
3: Dollar 2463. We're Tonovo 2, we're in room.
0: Three C's out, stand down the other unit. Law is already in room.

0: ambulance 3263, medic 51. Disregard last call. Sydney 2463 is en route from Otigo.
1: Delaware 550. EMS is going to be en route from Otigo.

0: 3-3, what's the status? Tower Sydney, 2463.
1: 5-0, go ahead.
2: I'm out of here.
0: That female is out. 2263.

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1: Franklin units, go to TAC 2. Franklin units, go to TAC 2.

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1: 550.
0: These callers administered four things of Narcan when we arrived. She is now responsive, talking, and breathing.
1: Received. Walt 8, EMS 2226.

0: Franklin 1.
1: I've got multiple incidents going on here, flooding on the roundabout and trees and wires down. Can you tone Treadwell, please, for their assistance to this scene at the roundabout?
0: Received, you want Treadwell to 28 and 357 at that roundabout?
1: Yeah, I would like them to meet us at the roundabout, and also if they have personnel available to shut down Grange Hall Road.
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0: 3300 County Highway 47, Town of Walton, Delta 423 satisfaction.
1: Mayor Street, aye.
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1: Aye.
0: Received. Delta 1C23 satisfaction.
2: Floodwell fire. 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Stay with 28 South 357 intersection. Assist Franklin Fire with traffic control. Treadwell fire.

0: Treadwell Fire. Frank is requesting crews to respond. Stay away 28 South, 357 intersection, as well as 28 South and Case Hill, correction, Grange Hall Road intersection. Assist with traffic control.
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3: Two three Delaware. All points that way.
2: Received. You're gonna have that way. 2-2.
4: Okay.

Fire EMS ambulance. Need a response here, 5300 County Highway 47. Town of Walton. One car MVA, one occupant. Gathering further. Walton Fire EMS ambulance.

Marin EMS. Ambulance, need a response, 5300 County Highway 47. One car MVA, correction, three individuals, one car MVA, unknown injuries.

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1: Go ahead.
0: One should be down on County 11. I'm going to be at 8745 State Highway 23. We have the whole shoulders plugged up, water across the roadway there.
1: Received, is the water in the road?
0: That's affirmative. There's probably a good foot of water there.
1: Confirming there's a foot of water across 23.
0: One lane.
1: 23. Unknown extent of injuries.
0: Received, thank you. Fulton 2 Delaware, acknowledging and Richmond Station.
1: Fulton 2, you copy. Three occupants roll over, ambulance just went en route.
0: Yeah, it's affirmative, I copy. Are they out of the vehicle?
1: By one, we're still
2: one of them, 241C23.
0: Very good, Dollar, thank you.
2: We have updated on the MVA you guys are responding to. Female, by one air and roof, three seat Gladiator, three occupants, at least one injured.
0: Dollar 619.
1: 619. 2236.
0: 619, can you go ahead and start drop three with another ambulance? Dollar, it's my district. Now it's not. We're going to need drop three. How's my board looking for EMT?
1: I haven't had a chance to look at anything.
0: Copy, Dollar. Hold off on a truck rig, or at least just put them in their station at this time.
1: Truck rig, give me. Creek EMS. Wells requesting a crew respond to your station, man and ambulance. They're en route to a one car rollover MVA, County Highway 47. Truck Creek EMS. Truck Creek EMS. One requesting an EMS crew stand by your station, man an ambulance, they're en route to a one car MVA, potentially three patients.
3: Walton 12, I'm one or Walton 2.
0: Go ahead, 12. I'm going to have at least two ambulances. Delaware, Walton 2, just advising. I have drivers and an EMT for two ambulances. I should have them in route here shortly.
1: Received. The truck rig answers up. I'll hold them in their station. Can you switch to TAC 3?
0: Copy, Delaware TAC 3. Thank you.

0: 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Treadwell, fire. Treadwell, fire. Franklin requesting response. Assist with traffic control. Standby 20.
1: South.
0: 8 South and 315 as well as Highway 28 South and Case Hill Road intersection. Shut down Case Hill Road as well as Oneonta Mountain.
1: And I've seen a one car confirmed rollover, one occupant out of the vehicle, possible sign off. I'll advise no need for Trout Creek vehicles completely out of the roadway.
0: Treadwell fire. Traffic control. Stairway 357 and Stairway 28 South intersection.
2: Delaware, Walton.
0: As well as Stairway 28 South and Grange Hall Road intersection. Shut down both roadways.
2: Delaware, Walton.
0: Delaware's up.
3: Do I copy city EMS on scene?
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0: Confirmed rollover, possibly 3 sign offs. Trout Creek won't be needed. Our vans are up. I'll hold them in their station.
4: Copy, Delaware. I've got 1 ambulance in route. We'll have fire answer here shortly. Ambulance and our 1 ambulance is suffice, correct?
0: There's 3 patients. Your discretion. Walton 12 said possibly all sign offs.
4: Great. So now keep one here in district. Just hold Trout Creek. We should be able to sign off with you.

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2: Received.

0: call 911. He just requests closest available. If you can start, I have a Jeep pickup.
1: Pinner's Corners 1.
2: Pinner's
1: Corners, go ahead.
2: 9-1, Pinner's Corners 1. Could you see if you could get a hold of Matt Kent? He's the owner of Leather Stocking Timbers here on Delaware County Highway 11. And have him make contact with me or report to this location, please.
1: You don't need any retones, correct?

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0: The driver only, see if I get any more crew, and I'll be heading down there.
1: Received. Advise if you need retones. Your timer just went off. I'll retone it in just a second. If, when you're en route, switch over to TAC 2 to speak to Franklin.
0: Roger, TAC 2.

0: 3. Just advising, Orals has accepted with a 3-0 minute ETA.
1: Federal Fire, more manpower needed, multiple road closures. 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Federal Fire.
2: Delaware, 1205 is responding at 2891.
1: Federal Fire, more manpower needed to respond 28 South.
2: Delaware, 611.
3: Delaware Shore 11 on scene.
2: Yeah, myself and 1205 responding.
1: 2891 en route at 2248.
2: Supposed to be here on the scene soon.
1: Repeat 2248.
2: Delaware, be advised, 1205 needs an assistance vehicle. We have two separate vehicles that shut stuff down.
1: Receive. If you could switch over to...
2: Roger, TAC 2, I'll be a few minutes, we got a tree, I got it clear.
1: 2249.

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1: 23 Delaware, can I get your cat's time of call?
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0: Negative.
1: I'm trying to get a hold of him. Delaware, Pinner's Corners 1.
0: Dial on Pinner's Corners 1 on.
1: Does that subject live in Franklin somewhere?
0: My knowledge, he used to my knowledge, he lives here on County Highway 47 in Oneonta.
1: The newest information I have for him is 2007.
0: That might be a little outdated. I'll see if I can try and get someone here to go down to his residence.
1: 256.
2: 901, Pinner's Corners 2.
1: Pinner's Corners 2.
2: Do you have a key holder for the National Bank of Delhi here at Prosser Hollow in 23?
1: It's going to take a minute. We're swamped.
2: Received. We have water coming into the building and all the alarms are going off.
1: 256. Delaware City, 246.
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0: refused to go with EMS. It was a sober party with lots of Narcan. We'll be clear.
1: Treadwell 5 to 911.
2: Treadwell 5.
1: You can show me stage at Grand Hall 28. Intersection is closed down. I'm here.
2: 23 at 2.

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1: Federal 5.
0: Is there a channel that we're operating on the scene?
1: Give you TAC 3. Again, TAC 3.
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1: Franklin 1.
2: I've got additional water across the road on 357 all the way down through Sickler's Flats. It's pretty deep here. I'm going to have to get some personnel to help it shut down.
1: Great. See, that's there by the golf course, correct?
2: Yeah, it's down below the golf course on the flats there.
1: 2306.

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0: You want retones or contact DOT for manpower?
1: I've got a DOT supervisor on scene. I'm going to get a hold of him.

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1: 2891.
0: Oh, so looking for Franklin 1 on Tech 3, sorry. Just tell me, advise that before I open the road, there's something we've got to be clear about down here, too.
1: Receive, 2312. Go to 2891. Franklin 1 is currently out with DOT assessing.
0: Anyone receive?
1: 2312.

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0: 1992, the Treadwell unit calling.
1: 1492, 2891, can you be advised that the traffic circle is inaccessible from Delhi to the circle? We got debris in the road, so someone keep sending calls down this way.

0: 1992 to Treadwell 2891. We're advancing on trying to shut everything down.
1: Yeah, I thought Austin was something at Gaybrook, and Treadwell 5 should be at Grange Hall and Case Hill, but I couldn't reach him on the radio.
0: Be advised, you're on Delaware County, TAC 3, instead of

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0: Taking a call from 65 Carnes Road. Water coming into the house. 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
3: Can you notify DOT that a County 47 Delaware sign was Delaware County 47 sign was damaged, and I'll be clear from last 2105.

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Sound of Davenport. House flooding, 1 to 2 feet of water around the house. Smell of gas. Hunters Corners Fire, East Meadows Fire.

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House flooding, 1 to 2 feet of water around the structure, smell of gas inside. Engineers Corners Fire, East Meredith Fire.

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0: What is Phoenix Corners requesting from us?
1: 23. They're out on multiple calls in your district. I believe they're going to want someone to respond out there to assess that situation. We've already got a tactic on highway. They advise us there's nothing they can do until morning. Finders Corners is out on multiple flooding incidents.
0: Yeah, my question is, what would they like us to respond to? That again, could you please give me some upkeep on that, or what we need to do?
1: Took a call, 65 Carnes Road. House is flooding, 1 to 2 feet of water around the house. Our caller's out on the porch, smell of gas in the building.
0: Affirmative, we'll be responding to 65 Carnes Road.
1: Received. Which units are going to be in room?
0: 1291.
1: 2341.
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0: Okay.
4: 911, Pinders Corners 2. 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
1: 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Is the situation you were on controlled now?
4: 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I believe somebody was trying to get a hold of a key holder. The alarms are still going off.

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1: That's affirmative. Advise you, Smyrna 1, to take Southside Drive due to a large amount of water on the 23 side.
0: Drive that end.

0: aware East Meredith 1. East Meredith 1.
1: All right, the large water volume coming across the road at County 10 and Dutch Hill Road, County Highway has just arrived, so we're going to continue on down to Carnes Road.
0: 2350.

0: 550, Miller.
1: 550.
0: I'm going to be back into route to New Amphenol regarding the Austin situation. They said he's there now for

0: Gunners Corners 9. The bank issue is solved. It was a septic alarm. The key holder will be calling a septic company tomorrow.
1: Received. Gunners Corners 9, is the water still out on 23 there?
0: Not here by the bank, but I can go down to that other problem where 2 was at earlier, and I'll check and I'll let you know.
1: Great, thank you. 2356.
2: Delaware, East Meredith 1.
3: Delaware, East Meredith 1, the water's starting to recede at these locations now that the water rain has let up. We're just going to have to monitor it for a bit. It appears that the pipes are starting to take the water now. Stand by for when things clear.
1: Appreciate it. Thanks for the update. 2356.
4: Delaware 2891. 2891 is clearing the scene. Transportation Department is going to stay down here at 28 in the traffic circle in Green Toll to keep it closed. They're going to wait for a plow to come clear all the debris out of the road. And Treadwell 5 will be returning to quarters also.
5: 1219 to Delaware.
1: Treadwell 5, 2891 returning to quarters. 1219, 2357.
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4: 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Throws pony out on the bike traffic control for fire. Bloody.
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County, and have some advice for you guys when they get to the bottom of Monkey Run. The road's going to be washed out on both sides here. It's going to be one lane. 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

0: 1, Ben, East Corners 1.
1: East Corners 1.
0: 91, Ben, East Corners 1. We're just about successful on getting the water off of Delaware County Highway 11. I advise you, I am clearing the scene, and Ben, East Corners 6 is remaining on scene.
1: Pinder's Corners 1, you're going to be clear. Pinder's Corners 6 remaining 047.

0: Delaware, East Meredith 1.
1: East Meredith 1.
0: All right, we did all we could do here on Carnes Road. We have one DI that won't take water. Carnes Road is passable. Dennis Muthig Electric has got water into the building. I have left a message for him. Moniana Equipment Rental is no water into that. We're probably going to clear this. There's nothing we can do. Could you ascertain with Pinder's Corners 1 if they'd like us anywhere else?
1: Pinder's Corners 1 just cleared the scene that he was on County 11. They're making progress there. I don't believe you're going to be needed anywhere else in Pinder's Corners.
0: All right, affirmative. I guess we'll go up and down here, check the other two places, and then I'll get back with him via landline if I can.
2: 911.
3: Pinder's Corners 1. East Meredith 1, we should be all set with you. The situation on 11 is just about taken care of, and I don't know of anything else.
0: All right, there's probably 60 inches of water across the road. It's not moving. It's just backed up. The road is passable. The power is shut off to that one house. There's not much we can do here.
3: Received. Sounds good. Thank you for your help.
0: Affirmative, thank you.
2: Oh, 911, Pinder's Corner 6.
1: Pinder's Corner 6.
2: So, Pinder's Corner 6, Pinder's Corner units returning. Road is passable. Pretty much all the water's off the road. I hope you guys have a good night.

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Entry Delhi. We'll be out with field sobriety.

EMS need a response, 266 Leonard Street. 77-year-old male, difficulty breathing, airless. Hancock EMS. Hancock EMS, need a response, 266 Leonard Street. 77-year-old male, difficulty breathing, airless.

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0: Charleston Route.
1: 118, you're en route to apartment A7. 77-year-old male states he's having difficulty breathing, some chest pains, believe his O2 tubing is tangled up in the wheel of his wheelchair.
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Please note that Grange Hall Road and Gaybrook Road are currently closed and will be most of this morning.

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1: 37, we'll be out with the tree in the roadway, stay away 28 between Tom Hogue and Lee Hollow Road.
0: That's received, 57.

High Fire, need a response. 23727, State Highway 28, Dow High, for a tree down, partially blocking the roadway. Negative wires. Dow High Fire, need a response. 23727, State Highway 28, tree down, blocking the roadway partially. Negative wires. Dollar 70 by 6 o'clock.

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0: 26. We have a pending larceny complaint from the Dollar General, 15276 A Highway 30. Caller is an employee there, stated that a female had stolen ceramic plates, tablecloths, garden stakes, and a solar flower around 7:12 last night. They have video footage and pictures of this female. If you can respond over there to speak with our caller, Elizabeth.
1: That's a CW in room.
0: 728.

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0: King Charles Adam 7023. Again, King Charles Adam 7023.
1: Is coming back on a 2020 Subaru Outback color gray to Patricia Briganti out of Hamden.

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0: first responders, Headwaters EMS, respond 3 Academy Street, apartment 2, 62-year-old male, sick person, shakiness, BLS level response. Stanford first responders, Headwaters EMS.
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0: 363 Walsh Lane Road, patient 62-year-old male, states they have fallen 4 times within the last 5 weeks. Has issues standing up and walking. Body feels shaky. 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Apartment will be on the left.
1: Pretty complaint. 911 hang up. 264 County Highway 38, Barkville. Delaware 1C, 32 status location.
2: 32 Sanford.
1: 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Delaware 1C, 34 status location.
3: Odell, Harborsfield.
4: 37 Delaware, I'll handle.
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That's affirmative. 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

0: 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Motor vehicle accident in the area of 7343 State Highway 8. 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
2: Route to that address through a complaint through Sydney.
0: Unit calling, you were stepped on, try again.
2: 2C35 to Delaware, I'm en route to that address for a complaint through Sydney. Same call.
0: Received. Our caller stated it's going to be a quarter mile north of that address. Nissan pickup truck, color blue, on the guardrails. Male and female occupants with no injuries, swerved to miss a deer.
2: Received, I'm en route to that. 751.
0: Received, you're en route. 842.

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0: M4 Highway. Be advised that I am closing Frank Flossing Road down due to flooding and washout. That'll be on the Franklin side and the Davenport side.
1: That's received on 41.

last for son, 275 Residence Way, unknown age, male, traumatic injury, shoulder injury. Still high EMS. 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

0: Star County 3262, Medic 51. Respond, State Highway 10, County Highway 27. 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ALS response, Triarch Creek EMS, Star County 3262, Medic 51. Triarch Creek Fire, Baseball Fire.
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0: 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Response, State Highway 10, County Highway 27, for one car MVA, negative airbags, with head injury. Mesa Hill Fire, Truck Creek EMS, Delaware County 3262, Medic 51.
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2: Nice.
0: Take your airbags. Hit his head on the steering wheel and it's
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0: 948. 911,
3: Trout Creek 2. 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
0: Creek 2.
3: Now, as you can show me en route.
0: Acknowledging en route, 948. Color reporting, deer ran out in front of them. Swerved, currently in a ditch, negative airbags. Did hit his head, we have dispatched EMS.
3: Received, are they clinging at the intersection or are they towards Walner Deposit?
0: They are near the intersection.
3: Received.
4: 942.
3: Go ahead.
4: Do you want me to wait for EMS or do you want me to grab 71?
3: I'll grab 71 for now. Bring a couple of you if you can for traffic control.
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2: Advising, the caller stated they had contacted Wheeler Spurco. We're going to contact them to confirm.
0: 3262.
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1: That's affirmative. They're responding from the Hampton area.
0: Greasy, thank you.
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0: PD.
1: Needed to respond to 334 Circle Drive, apartment 8D, as in David. Caller, Julian, is stating that he's currently having a panic attack, locked in his bedroom and is distraught because his father has been yelling at him for not doing chores, has been very verbal towards him, and not being concerned about his current mental state. Stated, this has been going on for his entire life, and feels that his father needs to be in control of everything going on in his own life. Father's going to be Anthony.
2: Negative.
1: Would you like a second unit?
2: Negative.
1: 36, 1023.

Washington, Spring and Point, V and Peak and Point, Harvard Road in the area of State Highway 17, 10 up Hancock, Delaware to 2C35, status location.

0: 35.
1: If they can respond to Harvard Road off of the intersection of State Highway 17, possibly would come up as an East Branch address. Caller is reporting a pickup truck parked on a blind curve about a half mile from that intersection with Pennsylvania registration Zebra William Young 4102. Says the Coulter excavating on the side with the ramps down, partially blocking the roadway.
0: Received en route 751.
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2: 2W35, go ahead with your name and date of birth.
1: 862.
0: Name's going to be Joey Jeremiah Burrow. John Edward Robert. Edward.
1: Bear Michael. 10-27.
0: Ida Adam Henry. Last name Burrow. Common spelling. Birth's going to be 7-12-02.
2: Received is Burrows going to be B-U-R-R-O-W-S or G-H?
0: That's affirmative. Boy, Union, Robert, Ocean, William, Sam.

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1: That's received. Can you email me that information?
0: 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If you can contact us with an email for you.
1: 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We'll do when I get home.

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1: 550.
0: We're going to be transporting that one male to Triton Hospital to be evaluated for chest pain and shortness of breath. Starting mileage 22245. Pain 22245.
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1: 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Patient, 94-year-old female, possible stroke. One side of face is drooping. Meals on Wheels employee. Found them on the floor. They have a cut on the leg as well.

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1: Charles Frank, 9762. Lincoln Charles Frank,
2: 9762.
1: 5-7-6, that registration's valid, expiring 5-10-27, 2014, Toyota Prius, color gray, to an Anna Campbell out of New York, New York. 3962, guys.
2: 3962,
1: 3962, you're en route. 94-year-old female, possible stroke with one side of her face drooping. Meals on Wheels employee found her on the floor, does have a laceration to the leg. We have LifeNet on standby, back door is open. 1130. 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
1: Mail dropped off, clear in service, 1137.

visual information, State Highway 17 eastbound passing mile marker 299. Be on the lookout for a BMW SUV color gray with registration Adam David King 8844, traveling at a high rate of speed and throwing objects out of the window. Again, be on the lookout. State Highway 17 eastbound passing mile marker 299 for a BMW SUV color gray. Registration Adam David King 8844, traveling at a high rate of speed and throwing objects out of the window. Delaware is clear.

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1: That's going to be on Stockton, New York, Lincoln Tom, Victor 2901. 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
0: That's valid, expiring 2/12/27, 2025 Acura, color white, to a Monique McCabe out of Point Lookout. 1154.

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stations and home monitors. These are your news announcements for Friday, August 28th. There will be a basic exterior firefighting operations course beginning Tuesday, September 1st at the Fire Training Center in Hamden. Anyone interested must sign up on the State Learning Management System. Out of service fire units, Cooksville 671, Fleischmann 1311, Andes 161, Masonville 2071, Hobart 1872. No out of service EMS units. Mutual aid agreements, Hancock East Branch, AMA to all calls in Long Eddy Fire District. These are the end of your Newton announcements. Stellar's clear, 1201.

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0: 576 Delaware traffic. It's going to be on Delaware, King, Union, Edward, 7325. King, Union, Edward, 7325.
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0: 5764, show you clear. If you could respond over to the area of Maple Street and Stockton Ave for 911 open line. Looks like the phone is pinging right in the middle of the Maple Street intersection there.
1: Receive.
0: 1217.

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2: Main Street, Fleischman.
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1: God.
0: 1C34, if you could respond to the parking lot at the Roxbury Library, 53742 State Highway 30, grade 2 car property damage accident. Caller stated while backing up, they bumped into another vehicle. It's going to be a Toyota Highlander color white and a tan Subaru. Negative airbags or injuries. Other vehicle was unoccupied, already have a lot of damage to it.
1: Received. Are either of those vehicles going to need a tow?
0: Caller didn't specify. It sounded like it was a minor fender bender.
1: Received. I'll be in route.
0: Sure, you're 1241.
3: Politics over.
0: 526.
3: Just show us with one female in custody.
0: One female in custody at 1241.

5252.

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0: Delaware. I have New York Rising ready. C34 confirming John Frank George 5326. John Frank George 5320. Received, that registration is valid, expiring 3/1/27. 2023 Toyota Highlander color white to a Sarah Gould of Sherburne. Go ahead.
1: 315-611-131.
0: Your separate's valid. The David expiration date of birth 2028 to a Lynn Keeter out of Oxford.
1: Receive. I have a second New York red when you're ready.
0: Go ahead. Received, this that registration is showing plate has been replaced by Henry Robert Nora 4626 2013 Hyundai Tucson color white to Ramona Rodriguez out of Ellenville.
1: Adam, Nora, Mary, 4, 6,
0: 3, 4, you're coming in very static. It's hard to copy what you're saying.

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Go ahead. If you could respond over to Morabito, 90 West Main Street. Call reporting that a white female wearing a black jacket, red bag, and shorts just stole a couple things from the store. Did walk outside of the store, is now walking towards the Bath Factory.

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0: Colorado, David William Ida, 094. 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

0: roadway is passable. He notifies kind of the traffic superintendent of highways. There's going to be debris on the side of the road, but the road is passable at this point.
1: Receive, we'll notify Hancock Highway. 250.
0: I'm the police.
1: Hancock 1, can you hear PLS? Cancer unreadable.
0: I'm going to put it at team back, sir.
1: Racing, 1351.

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1: 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That's coming back valid, expiring 6/23 of 2028. 2026 Jaguar, color black, to Wendy Core, out of Walton.

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1: 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Ending mileage 13255. 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
0: Montello Run, the Napa parking lot, New York. Henry Sam John, correction, Henry Sam John, 6664. 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
1: 414.
0: 17 West, exit 92, New York, George Zebra, 5880. George Zebra, 5880, sir. I'll be able.
1: Walsh out, 1425.

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You can respond to 36 Bridge Street, Margaretville, Freshtown. 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Middletown Hardenberg Fire, Margaretville Hospital EMS.

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Bell are extending by 1431.

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0: 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In New York, John King, Union 9333. New York, John King, Union 9333.
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1: 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It's on a 2020 Chevrolet Equinox, color gray, to Dwayne and Dawn McLennan out of Walton.

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CPAT 76, that reg is coming back valid, expiring 5/15 of 2027. 2017 Jeep Grand Cherokee to Michael Soengens out of Milford, Connecticut.

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0: 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Did you respond to 764 Silas Tompkins Road, Town of Hancock, for an echo priority call? 63-year-old female, not breathing, reported snoring every once in a while, but not breathing. We're gathering further.
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0: 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Hancock EMS. Hancock EMS, respond 764 Silas Tompkins Road, Upper Delaware EMS District. 64-year-old female echo level call. 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
1: 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We're trying to give CPR instructions at this time.
2: There, sir. I'll be en route. 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
1: 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What rig are they in?
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0: 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CPR.
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2: 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The service ending 55951. 55951. 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
1: 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Hancock Fire, assist EMS 764 Silas Tompkins Road. 63-year-old female, echo level call. Hancock Fire. Hancock Fire, assist EMS 764 Silas Tompkins Road, 63-year-old female, echo level call. So we're staying by 1549.

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0: Caller stating that the female has a pulse.
3: We're still on line with caller. She has a faint pulse. Unable to tell if she's still breathing.
2: Copy. 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Come by Jay Lord Road.
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0: 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I'm Dollar.
1: 1765, unable to copy Hancock 1.
0: That's received. Oh, staying. Chest is not rising. Eyes not responsive to anything.
1: Received.
2: April of this year, that female was intoxicated at that time of call for EMS. The caller is stating that she did drink some vodka today. Unsure exactly how much.
3: Harrison, 25 out, 5 to 7 minutes out.
2: 5 to 7 at 1556.
0: Don't worry, Hancock, 1765. ETOH is a factor. Caller will have somebody meet you at the front door.

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1: 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You're going to take the left towards the building in the back. Correction, A. You're going to turn right into the driveway and then another right further back.

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2: 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Delaware EMS. Delaware EMS, need a response, 2856 Hamden Hill Road for a 56-year-old female, seizure activity, did hit her head, ALS response. 911 standby at 1604.

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0: 56-year-old female, seizure activity with head injury. 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
2: Andy's 9, Andy's 1 on.
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1: Down to Hancock. 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
2: Can I meet you at the big bridge?
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0: 862.
3: We're acknowledging assembling ALS. No need for retones. We'll be en route momentarily. I'll advise.
0: That's received. 1611.

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0: 32, clear last en route to 203 Fuller Road, town of Jefferson, for another follow-up on this case, 2952.

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0: 16, 17. Over to Delta 862. It's going to be a 56-year-old female. 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Did hit her head.
1: 414.
0: Having difficulty coming
2: out. Southbound
0: door. 579. Located in the back bedroom. On the right hand side of the house.
2: Lincoln Boy Boy. 860. Lincoln Boy Boy.
0: 3680.
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2: Put him in the back.

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1: It's going to be on Stockton, Michigan, Frank Adams Sam 8599. 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
0: 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It's going to be 764 Silas Tompkins Road.
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2: 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I'll have the RO.
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0: You can show us out at Calcoon at the landing zone.
1: 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They had a 19-minute ETA about 5 minutes ago.

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0: 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For a disabled vehicle, caller states it's going to be a red Dodge pickup leaking gas from the fuel tank with a trail of gas behind it.
1: Tracy, was the caller the driver of the vehicle or passerby?
0: A passerby.
2: Dial
0: 862. 862, caller sensation is priority complaint handled by 423. Number is clear, 1706. 1706.

Mary David King, 1500. Mary David King, 1500, 97 Bart Parker, Hotel Bill.

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0: EMS, response 1302 Wall Mountain Road. For motor vehicle accident, four wheeler over a cliff, driver not responsive. Wall Fire, Wall EMS.
1: 14 County, issue clear.

0: by Walton EMS, need a response near 1302 Walton Mountain Road for a motor vehicle accident, four-wheeler over a cliff. Driver not responsive. On standby, 1739.
1: Delaware, all cars and stations, priority complaint, motor vehicle accident, 1302 Walton Mountain Road, town of Walton, 414, special assignment, 423, complaint. 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

0: 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Caller states it's a four-wheeler that ran over the bank and off a cliff. The driver's now on responsive.
1: Delaware, well, two. I'm acknowledging it to my station. Do you have anything further?
2: Delaware County, Max 51, your response. In the area of 1302.
3: Car reporting, man on a four-wheeler came over the road.
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3: 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We are contacting LifeNet.
1: Sitting. Racing Delaware, can you get me some accessibility?
0: That's on the call.
1: Am I going to be able to get to him from the bottom of the cliff, or am I going to have to go up and over it? Sir, should you have me to point that one?
0: Reseat if you could.
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5: 4.
6: Well, when you're at the scene, 12, that's unknown. Caller stated he was coming down the road and went off the road and flew into the air. Unsure of how far down the cliff he is.
1: 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I'll advise if we need any recon.
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1: 2 to 3, get me info on if we're going to need a UTV or not, please.
6: Mix 51, we'll show you out. 1742. That male is going to be unresponsive. Caller stated that his arms are all twisted. We're contacting LifeNet.
5: Thank you. 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
6: 1742. Delaware Walton 3,
0: 1742.
6: 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Unsure if you'll be able to get to him with a UTV.
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0: Stand by.
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0: Delaware to 414, Staples is going to have a 25 minute ETA, I believe they're closer.

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0: Do. Won't do. Have my units check 1715 Walton Mountain Road on their way up through. If they believe it's level enough, try to get LifeNet to land there. 1715 Walton Mountain Road.
1: Yeah.
0: Just have one of the fire units on their way up here check that.
2: Received 1750.
0: 1-4, do you have any updates?
1: 4-1-4, the LifeNet 7-8 accepted, they're doing an in-air standby. We still don't have any units on scene.
0: Okay, the fire department's not on scene for a patient update. 62 Delaware, we're arriving.
1: Correction, two chiefs are on scene. We said no one's good yet.
0: First tip, can you inquire, please?
1: Stand by.
0: Delaware, a better idea. We're going to see if we can land him directly across the street.
2: If we get a patient update, let us know. Laws, inquiring.
0: Injured. I'll get you further. I don't think it's changed from dispatch.
2: 1751.

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1: 6-2.
0: 250-pound, 250 male, vomiting, head laceration with a head injury. We should be able to land them across the street. Walton 3 is going up there to confirm.
1: Sir, are you going to be there?
2: Still in contact. Four.
1: Good.
2: Patient update. It's going to be a male with a head injury, head laceration.
1: So where's your Walton 19?
2: Conlon 752.

0: 4-1-4, do you have an ETA?
1: I'm just on Pearson Flats. You can have the state police disregard, and I'll handle it. Once 423 is clear, is he will be able to have him respond. I'll be there in about 5-ish minutes.
0: Received. Over to 2C35.
2: 35.
0: Per 414, you can disregard.
2: Received. 751.
0: 1753.

0: 911 Walton 3.
1: Walton 3.
0: Yes, is a helicopter in the air?
1: That's affirmative. We gave him the address of 1203, right across the street. Walton 3, they're going to be on TAC 2. They have a 17, 17 minute ETA.

0: 1, Walton 3.
1: 1-3.
0: Search for the helicopter.
1: Walton 3, Lifeboat 78 is in route. They have a 17-17 minute ETA. We gave them the address across the street from 1302 in that field.
0: Do you have the coordinates?
1: We have the address of 1203 Wall Mountain Road.
0: That's the address. The coordinates for the helicopter is in the field up across on the top of the hill.

0: have the coordinates if you're ready. Good. This is 42 degrees, 9 minutes, 23 seconds north. 75 degrees, 12 minutes, 4 seconds west.
1: We gave him TAC 2 as well.
0: TAC 2.
1: 1757.

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1: 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We're about a minute out. You should be seeing us or hearing us now.
2: Breezy, I hear you. You'll be right up on the top of the hill. There's a house and outbuildings. We're going to set you up past them. We have four cones set up.
0: Good 3-Delaware. 4-2-3. I bowled all of East River Road. The vehicle's not located. It'll be clear. Seeing out the 1-4's location.

0: I have a name and date of birth. First name is going to be Kevin. First name is going to be Kevin King Edward Victor Ida Nora. Middle initial J is in John. Last name is Kurt King Ida Robert King. 10/7/1981 The male is conscious and then alert at this time. He does have a large head gash.
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1: Welcome 39 for 78, go ahead.
0: Yes, sir, we had the wrong coordinates and we are now on right track and we'll be there in 2 minutes.
1: Received. When you get up, you'll see the partially open field, there's buildings in it. 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Off to about the west, you have lower trees. 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
0: Let us know when you see us.

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0: 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Delaware 414. Go ahead, Delaware. The name and date of birth, contact not on file.

0: next to that pickup truck, it doesn't look like it's much of a slope there. 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
1: 7, 8,
0: Nora,
1: this is Walton 3.
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1: Four two three, that VIN number, is that guy?

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0: The Deckers is going to be unavailable. 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
1: See if Fred is willing to come up and grab before we leave.
0: 3-6, stand by.

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0: 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I'm not sure if it's going to be Delhi Telephone or Frontier. If you could notify both of those agencies, let them know.
1: We'll make contact with the 1840.

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1: I'm Terrace, Post 316, Shield 5702.
0: 1912.

523 Delaware traffic. 523. Yeah, 17 eastbound near exit 93.

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0: New York Reg, Lincoln Edward Young 3907. Again, it's Lincoln Edward Young 3907. That's on Route 17, mile marker 286.

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0: 523.
1: 17 westbound, town of Hancock Line, New York, Henry X-ray William 1167. Henry X-ray William 1167.

0: 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It's going to be 185 Charles Nora 6. 185 Charles Nora 6.
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0: 523 Delaware traffic.
1: Roger, 3, go ahead.
0: 17 westbound, just over the Hancock line, New York, Mary John Lincoln 5193, Mary John Lincoln 5193.

0: 1993. That comes back valid, expires 8/17/27 to a 2010 Chrysler colored black. Out of Johnson City, there is a hit that comes back for a stolen or lost plate.
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